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6: Good morning. It is just after 6 o'clock. David Andrews with you. Happy Friday. Let's kick off the best day of the week with a superb mix of 70s favourites. T-Rex on the way. And here's John Miles. 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

0: Oh, I just love that song. Nation 70's Steeler's Wheel, stuck in the middle with you at 6:17. Hey, it's the best day of the week, and it's David with you, just playing some 70s favourites over breakfast. Let's get straight into that Friday feeling right now with Frantique, strutting their funky stuff, and we're going to count down to the weekend in just a mo with Dan Hartman on Nation 70's.
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0: Nation 70s, Friday morning, it's David Andrews with you at 6.28, Tom Robinson Band, 2468 Motorway. How's it looking for Friday? Feeling cooler and fresher today with sunshine in most places, 25 degrees in London, 21 in Cardiff and Newcastle, and Saturday is looking pretty good. How about one of the best from ABBA lined up soon, and the debut hit song from the Eagles on Nation 70s.
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Nation 70s, it's David Andrews with you. 6:35, there's ABBA. Does your mother know? How are you this morning? It is so much easier waking up early in spring and summer when you've got this extra daylight, especially with all those birds making such a racket from first light at around about 4:30. Casey and the Sunshine Band, that's the way we like it, in a couple of ticks. And here's the Eagles' debut hit song, written by Glenn Frey and Jackson Brown in those early Southern California 70s days. Let's take it easy. Yeah, it's Friday on Nation 70s.

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Nation 70s, Jolene, there's Dolly, and it's David with you, 12 minutes before 7 o'clock. Now, Dolly Parton is a busy lady with the musical opening on Broadway later this year, her theme park, Dollywood, and now she's opening Dolly's Tennessean Travel Stop, opening this summer with good southern hospitality and a welcoming environment, and the first one will be in Cornersville, Tennessee. And you know what? I get the feeling it'll be slightly better than your average greasy spoon truck stop. Let's get Thin Lizzy on for you soon. Here's Billy Ocean. Red Light Spells Danger on Nation 70s.

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6: Good morning. It's just after 7 o'clock. It's David Andrews with you. Let's kick off a special mix of 70s favourites to start your Friday with Supertramp after Captain Antoniel on Nation 70s.
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0: Nation 70s with Bachman Turner Overdrive. You ain't seen nothing yet. It is 17 minutes past 7. David with you. Happy Friday. Hey, it's already Friday. Don't you think we should have a few more of these shortened bank holiday weeks? Yeah, and the weather is looking pretty good for the weekend. Let's get the biggest barbecue ever ready. The drinks chilling right now. Queen sounding amazing very soon. And Curtis Mayfield on Nation 70s.
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0: Nation 70s with Richard and Karen with her amazing voice. The Carpenters sitting on top of the world at 7:28. How are you this morning? Was it another hot, difficult to sleep night for you? Feeling cooler today and fresher with sunshine in most places. 25 degrees in London. It was 30 yesterday. 21 in Cardiff and Newcastle. And Saturday is looking like being a pretty good day. Paul McCartney and Wings lined up and a Saturday Night Fever favourite. Next on Nation 70s.
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0: Nation 70s, such a beautiful song from Andy Fairweatherlow. Feeling all wide-eyed and legless at 7:40 on a Friday morning with Blondie and Stevie Wonder lined up. Now, do you like driving? Do you like heading along on your own in the car? They say in the papers that 4 out of 10 drivers consider their car a really happy place with the chance to reflect, the feeling of freedom, and to listen to their favourite songs on the radio. Well, that's 4 out of 10. The other 6 are stuck at the Contraflow three-way lights that are everywhere and never go away. Do you know the feeling?
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Nation 70s, 11 minutes before 8 o'clock. Let's get straight into that Friday weekend feeling with the best variety of all-time favourites. How about a T-Rex number one? Telegram Sam on the way after one of Mark Bolan's mates, David Bowie. Classic track on Nation 70s.

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6: Good morning, it's David Andrews with you at just after 8 o'clock. Terrific mix of 70s favourites. Randy Crawford and the Crusaders on the way. And from Liverpool, The Real Thing. Can't Get By Without You on Nation 70s.

0: Nation 70s from New York, there's Blue Oyster Cult and Don't Fear the Reaper. Such a great song at 18 minutes past 8 o'clock, and it's David with you. You know, this weather over the last week has been so hot. You really envy people who have got like a pool in the back garden. Whoa, what about this fella from Manchester, Super Dad, Liam Tandy, who has a 24-foot swimming pool in the garden, really for his boys. And he's also built them a slide, which is kind of like an amazing water park slide, which takes them from roof level round the corner down into the pool. It looks absolutely great and so much fun. Liam, is there any chance we can come round and have a go? Let's get the police on in just a mo and Status Quo on Nation 70s.
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0: Nation 70s, 28 minutes past 8 o'clock with Pedal to the Metal stuff from Status Quo as we say happy birthday, Francis Rossi, 77 today. Happy birthday, Francis. He's heading out on a solo tour this September. He's kicking off in Wimborne on the 22nd and going right across the UK until well into November. One of the great songs from Elton on the way, and Love is in the Air in just a mo on Nation 70s.
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0: Nation 70s, happy Friday, 8:43. It's David with you playing Cool in the Gang, ladies' night. What a night. Now, this weekend, it is the Champions League final in Hungary, in Budapest, with Arsenal taking on the current European champions, PSG, with the Gunners looking to win their first ever Champions League final. So good luck to them. What's the matter with them? Chelsea have already won it twice. Let's get Fleetwood Mac lined up for you in just a mo and classic rock. Derek and the Dominoes on Nation 70s.
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Hey, it's Friday morning with Fleetwood Mac, and don't stop thinking about tomorrow. We are playing the best variety of 70s favourites, getting you closer to the weekend with Carole King on the way. And here's Brian Ferry. Let's stick together on Nation 70s.

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5: Good morning, it's David Andrews with you at just after 9 o'clock, kicking off the No Repeat 9 to 5 with a beautiful love song from the Hollies on the way. And his big bad Barry, You See the Trouble with Me? It's playing on Nation 70s.

0: Nation 70s, it's David Andrews with you and Boney M. We love their songs like Ma Baker and Ra Ra Rasputin. And Sunny was their first top three hit in 1977 on the No Repeat 9 to 5 for Friday. If you're working from home, it is great to have you listening. Just turn up the best variety of 70s favourites with something special from ELO and Rose Royce down at the car wash in just a mo on Nation 70s.
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0: Nation 70s with ELO from their brilliant album Discovery, Shine a Little Love. So good to hear that again. Happy Friday. Let's take it really easy if you're working today and enjoy the greatest songs of the 70s, the best 70s favourites you'll hear anywhere, with the Jacksons at their absolute best after the Isley Brothers on Nation 70s.
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Nation 70s with the Tramps. Hold back the night. Have yourself a really good Friday, all right? Make the most of the weekend. Enjoy the weather. And Tony is on the way after 10 o'clock to take you through your 70s workday. And then Phil Hoyles through a brilliant Friday afternoon with the greatest 70s favourites. I'm David Andrews, back for Monday morning's breakfast. Here's 10cc and the things we do for love on Nation 70s.

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5: Just gone 10. Good morning. We're Nation 70s. Eric Carmen, Dave Edmonds coming soon. 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

0: 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Phil Hoyle says drive from 2.
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5: 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Fleetwood Mac, Carpenter Soon. Here's Thelma.

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0: 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This is Tony Dibben here at Nation 70s. 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
4: 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Supertramp, Gallagher and Lyle. Here come the OJs. Let's jump on board the love train. 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

0: Thanks for tuning in. Home at David Andrews at breakfast. 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

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The songs you thought you'd forgotten. The Forgotten 70s.

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7: 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Good afternoon. Just gone one. 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

It's another Saturday night. It's Cat Stevens on Nation 70s from Nation Radio. Just checking some showbiz news for you today. And Johnny Depp's bank card details were leaked and £520,000 drained without the star's knowledge. That's making news today. And also Dawn French will work with Jennifer Saunders again, but she says she's learned to love saying no, which is making news. I think it's something everybody should learn to say at some point. Music from Frankie Valli on the way after Detroit Emeralds and Feel the Need in Me on Nation 70s from Nation Radio.

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So it's certainly feeling cooler across the UK today. This is what we need, isn't it? A nice gentle breeze. It's Phil Hoyles at Nation 70s. 07740 938 500 if you're going to drop us a line today. You can also get in touch on the Nation Player and, of course, our Facebook page as well. Donna Summer on the way shortly after Desmond Dekker plays next at Nation.

One of my favourite songs from the 70s, that one. It's Couldn't Get It Right. It's the Climax Blues Band. What a tune. Loving it on Nation 70s. On a Friday, as we get your weekend ready with some of the biggest songs from the 70s, some of which you haven't heard in absolutely ages. Got this for you next. It's a big one from ABBA. It's SOS on Drive Time through till 6 on Nation 70s.

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0: It's Nation 70s from Nation Radio. It's drive time as we get your weekend ready with some feel-good Friday hits from Nation 70s today. Diana Ross, Fleetwood Mac and the Bee Gees for you today. If you're celebrating your birthday, many happy returns. You're celebrating today with Francis Rossi, who's 77. Noel Gallagher is 59. Sarah McKilligan is 51. And Mel B of Spice Girls fame is 51 years old today as well. If you're celebrating at any point across the weekend, a very large happy birthday from all of us at Nation 70s today. Got music from Squeeze on the way and Sly and the Family Stone in just a bit.
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And another child grows up to be somebody you just love to burn.

flow. Nobody wants to be left out. Uh-huh. You can't leave cause your heart is there. But you can't stay cause you've been somewhere else. You can't cry cause you look broken.

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It's Phil through till 6 o'clock today. It's Sly and the Family Stone and Family Affair. It was on this day in 2005 that Coldplay's new album was illegally put on the internet a week before its release. The leak took place on the day that copies were sent to UK radio stations and the day before it was put on sale in Japan. Security measures around the release included hosted album playbacks at Abbey Road Studios for journalists. Instead of sending them copies of the album and any CDs that were sent out were labelled with a false name, The Fir Trees, to throw the would-be pirates off the scent. Didn't really work, but didn't get that problem in the 70s, did we? Sheila B. Devotion on the way very soon, and Tom Robinson Band. 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

We're the home of the No Repeat 9 to 5. You won't hear the same song twice throughout your workday, and that is guaranteed. And from tomorrow, it will be the start of the No Repeat weekend. That starts with me on breakfast from 8 o'clock tomorrow morning. Make sure you're a part of it. Whatever you're doing at any point across the weekend, we are the soundtrack with the biggest songs on Nation 70s. Music from Derek and the Dominoes with Layla very soon after this plays from Barry Manilow on Nation 70s.

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2: Good afternoon, it's Nation 70s from Nation Radio as we get you ready for your weekend with some great tunes on the radio. Stevie Wonder to start the hour. This is Living for the City.

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0: It's the Detroit Spinners, It's a Shame, on Nation 70's Drive Time. It's Phil Hoyles. 7 days a week. Don't forget you can catch me on breakfast on Saturdays and Sundays from 8 a.m. to. Now, it was on this day in 2014 that Aretha Franklin received an honorary degree from Harvard University. The soul legend became an honorary Doctor of Arts at the Harvard ceremony, which came just a year after she was forced to cancel a string of concerts due to ill health. Happened on this day in 2014. How are you this afternoon? Hopefully a little cooler today than you've been over the last few days. Music from John Travolta and Olivia Newton-John in a bit. Carpenters on the way too, after we play Johnny Bristol and Hang On In There Baby on Nation 70's at Drive Time for a Friday. Good afternoon.
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0: It's Frida Payne and Band of Gold. We're the home of the No Repeat 9 to 5. You won't hear the same song twice throughout your workday. That is guaranteed. And if you're a little worried about what happens at the weekend then, Phil, don't panic. No Repeat Weekend kicks off tomorrow with me on Breakfast from 8 a.m. Before that, though, it's Drive Time on Nation 70s. And we've got some great music to play for you this afternoon. Still to come then, we've got ABBA and Does Your Mother Know on the way for you next.
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0: Ike and Tina Turner on Nation 70s and Nutbush City Limits and OJs and Backstabbers before that. So take that, the Circus Live Tour gets underway in Southampton later on today. Also, tomorrow, if you love the footy, then this one's just up your street. The Champions League final, Arsenal versus PSG, kickoff at 5 p.m. is happening tomorrow.
1: 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Songs you thought you'd lost. These are the forgotten 70s.
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Osmonds, Love Me For A Reason on Nation 70s Drive Time.

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3: 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Good afternoon. As we get you ready for the weekend, we've got Misha from Steely Dan and Elton very soon. But we start the hour with Earth, Wind and Fire, the brilliant fantasy.

0: It's Nation 70s from Nation Radio. This is Phil with the hits from the 70s, including some you haven't heard in absolutely ages. So making news in the showbiz today, Gareth Southgate will investigate mental health crisis facing young men in a brand new documentary. And also Channel 4 has announced a brand new feel-good competition that will be hosted by Bill Bailey. Expect more news about that in the coming days. It's Phil Hoyles on Nation 70s Drive Time with music from T-Rex on the way for you next.
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0: It's Andy Fairweather Low, wide-eyed and legless on Nation 70's Drive Time for a Friday evening as your weekend kicks off. Got some headlines from the papers for you today, and we've just come out of an extraordinary period of time with the highs around 32 in some places over the last week. Well, apparently now the UK weather maps show a 500-mile rain bomb to hit Britain. It's going from one extreme to the other. And also making news in the papers today, nearly half of Gen Z prefer a good night's sleep to watching headline acts. Making news today. Music coming up on the show for you very soon then, from Blondie and David Bowie.
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It's Peter Frampton and Show Me the Way. Phil Hoyles on Drive Time at Nation 70s. Got some great music still to squeeze in before the end of the show today. Cool and the Gang on the way in just a second. Before that, though, David Attenborough is making news today. He's asking Brits to leave a spoonful of sugar. When you disperse it in water, just for the bees and things. That's making news today. And also a buffalo that looks like Donald Trump is spared from death because of its likeness to the president. That's making news. And if that doesn't make it a little bit scary, a meat-eating death ball is amongst more than 1,000 new marine species that have been discovered. Slightly petrified. Music from Johnny Nash after Coon and the Gang and Ladies' Night on Nation.

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Are you? 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